0: just makes the time go by and keeps the mood going better.
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0: Shoreline Classics weather. Increasing cloudiness early this evening, low of 13. Cloudy tomorrow morning, 30% chance of rain, high of 18. Cloudy tomorrow evening, 40% chance of showers, low of 11. Cloudy Monday, high of 20. For your long-range weather forecast, visit shorelineclassicsfm.com.
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0: Shoreline Classics weather. Increasing cloudiness early this evening, low of 13. Cloudy tomorrow morning, 30% chance of rain, high of 18. Cloudy tomorrow evening, 40% chance of showers, low of 11. Cloudy Monday, high of 20. For your long-range weather forecast, visit ShorelineClassicsFM.com.
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0: Shoreline Classics weather. Increasing cloudiness early this evening, low of 13. Cloudy tomorrow morning, 30% chance of rain, high of 18. Cloudy tomorrow evening, 40% chance of showers, low of 11. Cloudy Monday, high of 20. For your long-range weather forecast, visit shorelineclassicsfm.com.
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0: Shoreline Classics weather. Increasing cloudiness early this evening, low of 13. Cloudy tomorrow morning, 30% chance of rain, high of 18. Cloudy tomorrow evening, 40% chance of showers, low of 11. Cloudy Monday, high of 20. For your long-range weather forecast, visit shorelineclassicsfm.com.
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0: Shoreline Classics weather. Increasing cloudiness early this evening, low of 13. Cloudy tomorrow morning, 30% chance of rain, high of 18. Cloudy tomorrow evening, 40% chance of showers, low of 11. Cloudy Monday, high of 20. For your long-range weather forecast, visit shorelineclassicsfm.com.
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0: Shoreline Classics weather. Cloudy this morning, 30% chance of rain, high of 18. Cloudy this evening, 40% chance of showers, low of 11. Cloudy tomorrow morning, high of 20. Cloudy tomorrow evening, 40% chance of showers, low of 7. Cloudy Tuesday, 40% chance of showers, high of 14. For your long-range weather forecast, visit shorelineclassicsfm.com.
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0: Shoreline Classics weather. Cloudy this morning, 30% chance of rain, high of 18. Cloudy this evening, 40% chance of showers, low of 11. Cloudy tomorrow morning, high of 20. Cloudy tomorrow evening, 40% chance of showers, low of 7. Cloudy Tuesday, 40% chance of showers, high of 14. For your long-range weather forecast, visit ShorelineClassicsFM.com.
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0: Shoreline Classics weather. Cloudy this morning, 30% chance of rain, high of 18. Cloudy this evening, 40% chance of showers, low of 11. Cloudy tomorrow morning, high of 20. Cloudy tomorrow evening, 40% chance of showers, low of 7. Cloudy Tuesday, 40% chance of showers, high of 14. For your long-range weather forecast, visit ShorelineClassicsFM.com.
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0: Shoreline Classics weather. Cloudy this morning, 30% chance of rain, high of 18. Cloudy this evening, 40% chance of showers, low of 11. Cloudy tomorrow morning, high of 20. Cloudy tomorrow evening, 40% chance of showers, low of 7. Cloudy Tuesday, 40% chance of showers, high of 14. For your long-range weather forecast, visit ShorelineClassicsFM.com.
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0: Shoreline Classics weather. Cloudy this morning, 30% chance of rain, high of 18. Cloudy this evening, 40% chance of showers, low of 11. Cloudy tomorrow morning, high of 20. Cloudy tomorrow evening, 40% chance of showers, low of 7. Cloudy Tuesday, 40% chance of showers, high of 14. For your long-range weather forecast, visit shorelineclassicsfm.com.
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4: 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All day long. All day long.

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1: Shoreline Classics weather. Cloudy this morning, 30% chance of rain, high of 18. Cloudy this evening, 40% chance of showers, low of 11. Cloudy tomorrow morning, high of 20. Cloudy tomorrow evening, 40% chance of showers, low of 7. Cloudy Tuesday, 40% chance of showers, high of 14. For your long-range weather forecast, visit ShorelineClassicsFM.com.
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I ache in the places where I used to play, and I'm crazy for love, but I'm not coming home. I'm just paying my rent every day in the Tower of Song. I said to Hank Williams, how lonely does it get? Hank Williams hasn't answered me yet, but I hear him coughing.

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The rich have got their channels in the bedrooms of the poor, and there's a mighty judgment coming, babe. 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You see, you hear these funny voices in the Tower of Song.

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2: Shoreline Classics weather. Cloudy this morning, 30% chance of rain, high of 18. Cloudy this evening, 40% chance of showers, low of 11. Cloudy tomorrow morning, high of 20. Cloudy tomorrow evening, 40% chance of showers, low of 7. Cloudy Tuesday, 40% chance of showers, high of 14. For your long-range weather forecast, visit ShorelineClassicsFM.com.
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Shoreline Classics weather. Cloudy this morning, 30% chance of rain, high of 18. Cloudy this evening, 40% chance of showers, low of 11. Cloudy tomorrow morning, high of 20. Cloudy tomorrow evening, 40% chance of showers, low of 7.

0: cloudy Tuesday, 40% chance of showers, high of 14. For your long-range weather forecast, visit shorelineclassicsfm.com.
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listening to Acoustic Sunday. I'm Greg Hetherington. Thanks for joining us. Today, the spotlight belongs to Blue Rodeo. We talked about the band a little bit earlier on. They released an album in 1987 called Outskirts. It wasn't doing so well until a song was released from that album called Try. That song hit number one on the RPM Country Tracks and number six on the Top Singles chart. It established Blue Rodeo as one of Canada's top bands, and Outskirts jumped to four-time platinum status in sales. By the way, the music video stars the then-girlfriend Michelle McAdory, who soon had success with her own band, Crash Vegas. Today, we give you Try Acoustic, thanks to the House of Strombo. Here's Jim Cuddy singing the song that got the band rolling in 1987.

0: That's Blue Rodeo and the song that got them started back in 1987. I had a chance to see them perform at the JC Fair back in 1988. Quite a show. The band has since then received a star on Canada's Walk of Fame in Toronto, and of course inducted into the Canadian Music Hall of Fame at the 41st Juno Awards in 2012. We've got more of Blue Rodeo Acoustic coming up.
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We'll talk a little bit about the band, how they started, but in the meantime, let's bring you a little acoustic version or two of some of their songs this hour. Like a live show they did in Halifax back in 2014, here's Hasn't Hit Me Yet. It's Blue Rodeo on our Acoustic Sunday.

0: from Halifax in 2014, a live rendition of Blue Rodeo with Greg Keeler and Jim Cuddy teaming up together. Jim Cuddy and Greg Keeler were high school friends and started playing professionally right after completing university. The two put together several bands without any success in the late 1970s, released a single as the Hi-Fis in 1980. But it really got rolling for the two when they moved to New York City. They met fellow keyboardist, Canadian Bob Wiseman, who was working as producer. Later on, they teamed up with Clive Anderson, who suggested another guy who was a bass player named Basil Donovan. And the rest is history. In February of 1985, Blue Rodeo played their first show together in Toronto. More of the band coming up and the song that got them started. Don't go away.
1: Shoreline Classics weather. Cloudy this morning, 30% chance of rain, high of 18. Cloudy this evening, 40% chance of showers, low of 11. Cloudy tomorrow morning, high of 20. Cloudy tomorrow evening, 40% chance of showers, low of 7. Cloudy Tuesday, 40% chance of showers, high of 14. For your long-range weather forecast, visit ShorelineClassicsFM.com.
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tonight. We'd like to thank our crew for putting this all together. And we'll see you down the road. Just kidding. We're going to do another song.

0: That's Blue Rodeo. The band was asked what they reflect on these days when it comes to their entire career. Greg Keeler jumps in.
1: Not too much about the career. I think we reflect about lots of other things, but the career has had a momentum of its own to a certain extent. We've fought a few times, you know, about what shirt Jim's going to wear because I got the same shirt on. But other than that, that's
2: we've
1: about
2: always
1: it.
2: Been able to work it out.
1: Yeah. Our generation is coming to the edge of the cliff, and that's one way to put it.
2: That wasn't exactly what I was saying. But that does put a good picture to it.
1: Yeah. And what you were saying, when people go before their time, yeah. You know, like that, that is the tragedy. You know, like that is like, oh, God. Yeah. But, you know, we just keep rolling along.
0: That's Greg Keeler together with the band Blue Rodeo. 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

0: Shoreline Classics weather. Cloudy this morning, 30% chance of rain, high of 18. Cloudy this evening, 40% chance of showers, low of 11. Cloudy tomorrow morning, high of 20. Cloudy tomorrow evening, 40% chance of showers, low of 7. Cloudy Tuesday, 40% chance of showers, high of 14. For your long-range weather forecast, visit ShorelineClassicsFM.com.
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0: From Denver, Colorado, Wesley Schultz and Jeremiah Frades. They are the Lumineers. The two began collaborating and writing together, playing gigs in New York City. And they did so under several different names, from Free Beer, which was kind of a joke, Six Cheek, and Wesley Jeremiah. They said their first band name was Free Beer. It wasn't serious, but just a way for them to sing some covers, which they said they weren't very good at. They weren't very successful in New York, so they moved to Denver, Colorado, and joined the open mic scene there. During that time, they met up with some other folks. More on that coming up as the Lumineers shine brightly in the spotlight on Acoustic Sunday.
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This is a little number we used to do down in Mississippi. One, two, one, two, three.

0: Another song by the Lumineers as they shine brightly on our Acoustic Sunday. Imagine being a performer on the street playing a Lumineers song and then one of the band shows up to play alongside you. That's exactly what happened when Jeremiah Frades from Lumineers was walking in Boston and saw a street artist playing their song Ophelia. So he joined in. It sounded something like this.
1: This is song.
2: Oh, I was like, this looks like the guy from Lumineers.
3: What's up, man? I'm Jeremiah.
2: Oh my God, I can't believe I don't have it down right now.
3: It's awesome. That was perfect.
2: Oh my God, that's so cool. I tried to see you. Like,
3: you wanna come to the show Friday?
2: Yes, absolutely.
3: It's amazing.
0: The street performer ended up with two tickets to a show in Boston to see the Lumineers play live. 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
4: Shoreline Classics weather. Cloudy this morning, 30% chance of rain, high of 18. Cloudy this evening, 40% chance of showers, low of 11. Cloudy tomorrow morning, high of 20. Cloudy tomorrow evening, 40% chance of showers, low of 7. Cloudy Tuesday, 40% chance of showers, high of 14. For your long-range weather forecast, visit ShorelineClassicsFM.com.
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0: the Lumineers on our Acoustic Sunday. Interestingly enough, the band expanded by one more thanks to a Craigslist ad. That's right, both the members posted an ad requesting a cellist. And sure enough, Nalia Pekarek responded, who had recently graduated from college and was waiting to become a music teacher, but needed a part-time job, so she decided to request an audition. And they became a three-piece band. The band has released four albums and has been recently seen on tour. They spent much of 2022 in North America. You also might recall seeing them at the Grey Cup in Hamilton back in 2021. We've got more of the Acoustic Sunday to continue. Don't go away.
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0: Shoreline Classics weather. Cloudy this morning, 30% chance of rain, high of 18. Cloudy this evening, 40% chance of showers, low of 11. Cloudy tomorrow morning, high of 20. Cloudy tomorrow evening, 40% chance of showers, low of 7. Cloudy Tuesday, 40% chance of showers, high of 14. For your long-range weather forecast, visit ShorelineClassicsFM.com.
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Thanks for joining us. Wrapping up there with Canadian band Great Big Sea, the folk rock band from Newfoundland and Labrador, best known for performing so many great rock interpretations of Newfoundland folk songs, including sea shanties, which draw from the island's 500-year Irish, Scottish, and Cornish heritage. 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We'll hear more about the band Great Big Sea coming up on our Acoustic Sunday. 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The countdown is on. How many days until Highway 21 closes? We'll help you survive the winter with the greatest hits from the 70s, 80s, 90s, and 2000s. 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

0: Thanks very much. This is going to be our last song. We're Tegan and Sarah. And we just want to say
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0: This one's for Melissa, Anne, and Nancy.

0: shining the spotlight on the Canadian band Great Big Sea on our Acoustic Sunday. The band played its first official concert in March of 1993, opening for the Irish Descendants at Memorial University in Newfoundland. The founding band members include Alan Doyle, Sean McCann, Daryl Power, as well as Bob Hallett. Power, McCann, and Hallett had already been playing together in another band, and in the winter of 1989, the band, a six-piece band with guitar, bass, fiddle, accordion, and mandolin, played their first show at Memorial University's Winter Carnival. Originally, they were not called Great Big Sea. The band found its name as original bassist Jeff Scott rented an apartment on Rankin Street, St. John's. When the members first met and discussed the formation of the band as a four-piece band, the band first appeared on Rankin Street, a little pub in downtown St. John's called the Rose and Thistle, playing for $100 and some beer. The band released one recording as the group Rankin Street and then later changed it to Great Big Sea. More on how that came about coming up as we continue on our Acoustic Sunday.
1: Shoreline Classics weather. Cloudy this morning, 30% chance of rain, high of 18. Cloudy this evening, 40% chance of showers, low of 11. Cloudy tomorrow morning, high of 20. Cloudy tomorrow evening, 40% chance of showers, low of 7. Cloudy Tuesday, 40% chance of showers, high of 14. For your long-range weather forecast, visit shorelineclassicsfm.com.
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Friday night when the sun goes down, Shoreline Classics turns it all the way up. 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
4: Shoreline Classics weather. Cloudy this morning, 30% chance of rain, high of 18. Cloudy this evening, 40% chance of showers, low of 11. Cloudy tomorrow morning, high of 20. Cloudy tomorrow evening, 40% chance of showers, low of 7. Cloudy Tuesday, 40% chance of showers, high of 14. For your long-range weather forecast, visit ShorelineClassicsFM.com.
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0: None of us knows what they'll be when they grow up.
1: Good thing they'll have the tools to succeed.
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0: back to the Travel Radio Show, and today we're taking you to Mexico on the peninsula, Baja California Sur, and Jesus Ordonez, who is the Baja California Sur Tourism Board Director, joins us to talk a little bit about the area. First of all, Jesus, it's wonderful for those that like to adventure out into the water, right?
1: It's a very tranquil, authentic Mexican destination that is great for scuba diving, sport fishing, and this upcoming season is for whale watching and marine life safaris. That's why we're very excited to be talking about it today, so that people will have just the right time to start booking their vacations, as the direct flight from Calgary starts in October, and it's, as you know, easy for you guys to fly from Toronto to Calgary, and then Calgary straight to Loreto. One flight a week starting in December, we'll have a second flight. So it's very easy to come in and out. Probably from here to Loreto, you will have about 5 margaritas and you'll be landing.
0: Jesus, that is exactly how I travel. I don't measure by miles or time. I measure by margaritas, and 5 seems like the perfect number. We're going to talk more about the Baja California Sur coming up in future shows and more with Jesus Ordonez. For now, if you'd like more information, just go to visit bajasur.travel, and we'll talk more coming up about heading to Mexico. That's this week's Travel Radio Show.
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2: Shoreline Classics weather. Cloudy this evening, 40% chance of showers, low of 11. Cloudy tomorrow morning, high of 20. Cloudy tomorrow evening, 40% chance of showers, low of 7. Cloudy Tuesday, 40% chance of showers, high of 14. For your long-range weather forecast, visit ShorelineClassicsFM.com.
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4: Shoreline Classics weather. Cloudy this evening, 40% chance of showers, low of 11. Cloudy tomorrow morning, high of 20. Cloudy tomorrow evening, 40% chance of showers, low of 7. Cloudy Tuesday, 40% chance of showers, high of 14. For your long-range weather forecast, visit ShorelineClassicsFM.com.
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3: Shoreline Classics weather. Cloudy this evening, 40% chance of showers, low of 11. Cloudy tomorrow morning, high of 20. Cloudy tomorrow evening, 40% chance of showers, low of 7. Cloudy Tuesday, 40% chance of showers, high of 14. For your long-range weather forecast, visit shorelineclassicsfm.com.
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0: This October 26th, voters will elect municipal politicians in every community in Ontario. All politics are local. 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Other candidates run municipally after serving in provincial or federal politics. 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
2: Shoreline Classics weather. Cloudy this evening, 40% chance of showers, low of 11. Cloudy tomorrow morning, high of 20. Cloudy tomorrow evening, 40% chance of showers, low of 7. Cloudy Tuesday, 40% chance of showers, high of 14. For your long-range weather forecast, visit shorelineclassicsfm.com.
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3: Shoreline Classics weather. Cloudy this evening, 40% chance of showers, low of 11. Cloudy tomorrow morning, high of 20. Cloudy tomorrow evening, 40% chance of showers, low of 7. Cloudy Tuesday, 40% chance of showers, high of 14. For your long-range weather forecast, visit shorelineclassicsfm.com.
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1: 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And every morning, it's Archer with the tunes you grew up with. And maybe a few you danced to when no one was watching.
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1: Okay.
0: Which one of these three tools would you recommend?
1: The one I would recommend? I recommend you go to BMR.
0: Pardon?
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0: Okay, but you know your colleague is 2 feet away and can hear what you're saying.
2: 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Well, I'm his boss.
0: 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You're telling me to go to BMR if I want good advice?
2: Yep, but yeah, you didn't hear from us.
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4: Shoreline Classics weather. Cloudy this evening, 40% chance of showers, low of 11. Cloudy tomorrow morning, high of 20. Cloudy tomorrow evening, 40% chance of showers, low of 7. Cloudy Tuesday, 40% chance of showers, high of 14. For your long-range weather forecast, visit ShorelineClassicsFM.com.
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3: Shoreline Classics weather, cloudy this evening, 40% chance of showers, low of 11. Cloudy tomorrow morning, high of 20. Cloudy tomorrow evening, 40% chance of showers, low of 7. Cloudy Tuesday, 40% chance of showers, high of 14. For your long-range weather forecast, visit shorelineclassicsfm.com.
4: It's time once again for the Travel Radio Show, and today we're headed to Mexico. And joining us is Jesus Ordonez. Jesus is the Tourism Board Director from Baja California Sur. And if you want to head south on the Pacific side of Mexico, it's a great destination. I have to ask, Jesus, are more Canadians now headed to Mexico than ever before?
5: Absolutely. The numbers that we have for last year is that the Canadian market for Baja California Sur as a whole has grown 10%. And specifically for Loreto, the destination we're going to be talking about today, it grew 50% year over year. So we're very, very happy about this. It's because we're always happy to receive Canadians. We have a long-standing relationship. Canadians know that it's a great place to spend the winter months down there for the weather and many other reasons.
4: No question, Jesus. 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Now, the place that we want to talk about specifically is Loreto. 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
5: Absolutely. Well, Loreto is Baja California Sur is on the tip of the peninsula. It's a desert destination, dry weather, so it's great for you guys on your winter time. And Loreto is a small destination. It only has 8,000 inhabitants, so everybody knows each other. It's a walking destination. You don't need a car. The airport is only 5 minutes away from downtown. And the beauty of it is that all of the places are small boutiques, hotels operated by their owners. It's a very tranquil, authentic Mexican destination.
4: We will be hearing more about the Baja California Sur in upcoming shows and talking more with Jesus. If you'd like more details, go to visitbajasur.travel. And that's this week's Travel Radio Show.
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How many days until Highway 21 closes? We'll help you survive the winter with the greatest hits from the 70s, 80s, 90s, and 2000s. 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

0: Shoreline Classics weather. Cloudy this evening, 40% chance of showers, low of 11. Cloudy tomorrow morning, high of 20. Cloudy tomorrow evening, 40% chance of showers, low of 7. Cloudy Tuesday, 40% chance of showers, high of 14. For your long-range weather forecast, visit ShorelineClassicsFM.com.
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